and the clouds opened up over the target. The target was there, pretty as a picture. I made the run, let the bomb go. That was my greatest thrill.

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1: Yes?
0: My name is Louise Lézard of Radio Mortal from Paris. I would like to ask you some questions on art and life. I would be curious to travel in your head, Mr. Bickerton.
1: Yes?
0: May I call you Ashley, Monsieur Bickerton?
1: Yes?
0: Are you interested in ethics?
1: Yes.
0: Genetics?
1: Yes.
0: Cybernetics?
1: Yes.
0: Electronics?
1: Yes.
0: Panoramics?
1: Yes.
0: Is your work subversive, Mr. Bickerton?

Mr. Bickerton, please will you pick up the phone? You'd be known all over the world, from the Bronx to LA, way up north by the bay, slick as

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I pass your flat on the night bus, and a memory of when I first slept. I was eager to run home, but you made me feel welcome. But now, you just want to look away.

souls are tainted. With a love you didn't feel. My favorite meals are tasteless. Cause I cooked them once or twice for you. And all my favorite places.

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1: Yeah, this is for my mother club heads, you feel me?

And on the first take, I was masturbating to you. And when I came, I broke out in strong tongues. I couldn't control it. And the last few words were, "Father, I love you."

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1: Can't touch this. 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

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It's your face staring back at me.

En over die compilatie lezen we op Bandcamp. The compilation is born from a love of 80s underground cassette culture. An homage to late nights spent listening to junked up Americana, disregarded DIY oddities, and neo new wave or neo no wave. Sounds good.

What's going on? You are tuned in to Elsewhere Radio, where we got all rhythm, no algorithm. And if you're ready to take flight into the great unknown, I've got something new just for you. So strap in and stay tuned for the best in surreal blues from Aja Monet.

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The Greek philosopher Thales, as early as the 6th century BC, observed the extraordinary ability of lodestone

0: That night,
1: that night, it happened. That thing happened. That magic happened.
0: That night.

that night, that night, it happened, that thing happened, that magic happened, that night.